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0: 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Megan Maroney coming up, and we'll do Tell Me Something Good. All right, let's go.
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1: 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Coming up in the Country Minute, Kane Brown's Bar has an opening date, and also what country artist is joining The Voice next on The Bobby Bones Show.

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0: Hey, it's Bobby Bones here with Amy. Amy, what's up?
3: Kane Brown's Nashville Bar now has an opening date. Kane Brown's on Broadway is set to open on Friday, May 22nd. The bar will welcome guests at 10 a.m. Central that Friday and feature surprise appearances from Kane throughout the weekend.
0: Riley Green has been announced as one of the judges for season 30 of The Voice. He will be replacing John Legend.
3: Congratulations to Luke Combs. 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
2: 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Cop pulls me over. He was like, you were on your phone. I was like, I'm so sorry. I was just recording a voice memo. I had this melody. I know it's no excuse. And he just kind of looked at me. 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

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Hey, as your Tuesday gets rolling, I thought I could kick things off with some good news, hopefully put a smile on your face. Hang on for two songs and I'll share this story with you.

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All right, got a topic to discuss next hour. I want to hear from you on this. What are your top three favorite movies? Let me know. 866-607-8383, and we'll talk next hour.

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1: 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Enjoy your work. Thank you.
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1: I've been listening to your show for a while now, and I really enjoy it. I'm calling in from Gainesville, Missouri, small town 500. 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

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A 25-year-old man broke into a police department garage and somehow walked out with a vest, several weapons, and even a grenade launcher. Yeah, a grenade launcher. Earl Dibbles Jr. is going to share this true dumb criminal story with us next.

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Number one for New Country, 102.1 WDRM. On this day in 1994, Pulp Fiction premiered, and nothing about movies was ever the same again after that. We'll talk about this in history, plus some other things that went down on this day coming up in Two Country Songs. I can

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1: Just calling from Pingilly, Minnesota. 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Have a great day, all you people.
0: I appreciate you, buddy. 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

1021 WDRM. A mom in Texas brought Jell-O shots to her kid's fifth grade Christmas party, not realizing they were actually loaded with vodka. After a few kids got sick, the party was definitely over, and so was her day. Earl Dibbles Jr. is going to share this dumb criminal story with us next.

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0: 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Ann Hudson coming in with the latest Nashville updates. And what do you have for us today?
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1: I really do think Morgan Wallen is a changed man from the issues that he's had over the last 10 years of his life.
2: Which specific issues? All of them?
1: I honestly think that him becoming a father and having that episode at Chiefs where he threw the chair off the roof and potentially was going to go to jail over that. I think he's become a changed man. Did you recently hear what happened to a young boy in Michigan who's one of his biggest fans?
2: I did. I saw that.
1: It is
2: very sad.
1: It is such a touching story, though. Morgan Wallen met this young boy a year ago and offered VIP passes to his family so they could go to the University of Michigan and watch his show in July. Sadly, the boy didn't make it. He was facing childhood cancer and he passed away. When Morgan and his team heard this story, Morgan stepped up to the plate and paid and covered all the expenses for the funeral.
2: You know, and he did this without being like, let me put out a press release. Of course, things get out. Word gets out. It's going to get out. But I love that he didn't. You know, he didn't make a post about it on social media, like, oh, look what I'm doing, you know, whatever. He just genuinely, I do think becoming a father has him looking at things differently.
1: Morgan Wallen is a class act in this situation.
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It's the Spencer Graves Show on 102.1 WDRM. Call us if you want to play How Country Are Ya? It's the only way that we can find out if somebody is truly country. We'll do it in

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1: Miranda, where are you from?
2: I'm in the Hartsville area.
1: Cool. You're going to have to make them proud today. Now everybody who's listening in Hartsville is going to be like, Miranda, don't let us down.
2: Well, I've only lived here about 6 months, so they got to give me a little bit of leeway there.
1: Where did you move from?
2: Ohio.
1: Do you consider yourself country, or is that why you're playing the game to kind of find out where you are?
2: Kind of why I'm playing the game. I'm slowly getting there, I think.
1: Okay.
3: Let's do it. I love a girl that wants to work on herself, and by work on herself, I mean make her more country. I love it.
1: Can you give us a number, 1 to 10, where you feel like you are?
2: I'm going to go with about a 5.
1: So right in the middle of the road. One of the lower ones that we've had, but it's okay. We're going to ask you the 3 questions. Just do the best that you can. You ready?
2: Yep.
1: When I say Zebco, what do you think of?
2: Oh, my gosh. I have no idea. Oil change place or something.
1: No. Zebco Oil Changes went out of business in about 1812. So, no, it's not them. Zebco is a type of fishing rod. Most kids use them when they're little. They got little push buttons on them.
3: I would have never known that.
1: Really, Blair?
3: Yeah.
1: Well.
3: So I'm with you, girl. Like, so far, we're on the same page.
2: Not too bad then if she didn't know it either.
3: Yeah.
1: All right, here we go. Question number 2. Share the story about the dumbest reason your family got into an argument.
2: Oh, my gosh. Well, I'm a mom, so literally because the kids are breathing the same air.
3: Mm-hmm. Yeah, mm-hmm. I get it.
1: And what's been a dumb argument that you and your husband have gotten into that kind of comes up on a regular basis?
2: Honestly, that's really hard because I'm proud to say this, but we've been together about 10 years, and we have literally never argued about anything.
1: Wow.
2: Crazy as that sounds.
1: Southern relationships, God, they argue about everything.
3: Listen, I tried to tell you me and Steve don't, and you thought I was crazy. There are other people out there.
2: Well, he was doing a job where he deployed for the first, 7 years of our mm-hmm. marriage. So it teaches you to really appreciate things, and so you don't fight about the small things.
1: Military, or what does he do?
2: It was military, and then it was just kind of a government position.
1: Right. What branch did he serve in?
2: He was in the Army.
1: Awesome. We'll thank him for his service,
2: for sure.
1: Okay?
2: I will let him know.
1: All right, here's the final question. What terrible outfit have you worn to Walmart?
2: I am guilty of I have worn slippers before.
3: Sometimes you just have to. Like, it's the vibe that Walmart gives. We're giving what it gives to us.
2: Again, it goes back to being a mom, and like if the kids are sick and you're just exhausted, but they need their medicine, and so you go get it, and you just back.
1: Tell us your actual outfit the day that you wore your slippers to Walmart head to toe so we can paint an effective picture.
2: Oh, goodness. I probably had on the biggest hoodie I could find, pajama pants, usually with some kind of Disney character or something on them.
1: Right.
2: And then my slippers are big pink fuzzy bears.
1: That's probably the most country thing about you. Not bad. 5 is where you're going to be right now. So you have a little bit of work to do, but we feel like you can pick it up.
2: All right. Awesome. Got some potential.
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0: Proudly serving the Yellowhammer State, it's the Spencer Graves Show on 102.1 WDRM. Coming up at 9 o'clock this morning, we're going to give you a keyword. That way you can get $1,000 in the 9K payday. But Blair, I want to share a story with you guys in the next 10 minutes about a couple teenagers who landed themselves in jail after trying to do a prank on social media.
1: Oh, no.
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1: What was the worst trouble you ever got into as a teenager? 855-GRAVE-0. Maybe I'll even say kid, because you might be 12, 11, or 10, and you got in some pretty big trouble. We don't want you to not call, so make sure you jump on the phone with us. The reason I bring it up is there are two teenage boys who just got arrested because back-to-back nights, they went to Target and caused chaos. Night number one, they blew a leaf blower inside Target.
2: Well, you know, they were, they saw their parents do it at home and their house looked better. And so they were just trying to assist and clean and have, y'all always want the teenagers to clean. And then when they do, everybody gets upset.
1: Great job as an attorney. Probably need to polish that up, because the second night when the teens got arrested, they went to the same Target and crashed a lawnmower through the front glass.
3: He actually drove straight into the door first and shattered it. It was quite interesting.
2: But here's the thing. They were just trying to cut the grass for them.
1: Like, yeah, right. Right.
2: Yeah. In that parking lot. They didn't mean to.
1: What's the worst trouble you ever got into as a kid? 855-GRAVE-0. I remember as a kid, we had this house in the neighborhood that was abandoned. I mean, there wasn't a soul that lived in this place. It had grass and weeds growing through the actual house. So me and my buddies were walking around. We were like, hey, let's just throw rocks at it. So we threw rocks at it. We busted out a couple windows, all this kind of stuff. Little did we know that that house was just purchased by somebody. And they came to our parents and blew their lid. How dare your boys vandalize our property? I can't believe
2: how dare y'all?
1: And we got in some massive trouble. I mean, my dad was like, listen, you can't do that. You can't go to somebody else's property and destroy it, no matter how dilapidated it looks. They made us buy three windows, which for a kid working on chores and your salary being whatever you make cutting grass for people was not a lot of money. And then they knocked the house down to build a brand new one.
2: Well, you know what? That's what you get, because, you know, poor Mr. Graves, he's just trying to, you know, raise these kids well, and y'all out here just like going against everything that he says. I mean, it's just rude, honestly.
1: Okay. Worst trouble you ever got into as a kid?
2: Okay, so I had this party at my house, and me and my brother were in on it. He was going to have a party. I was going to have a party. Mom was at work. Dad was out of town for work. The party wasn't even what we got in trouble for. It was the fact that during said party, we broke this massive picture that was on the wall. I still don't know. There was like pillows being thrown. Pillows were lost. The massive picture broke. Glass was everywhere. People were showing up at our house. My dog ran outside. This is no joke. Bless her heart. She ended up getting run over, but she lived.
1: Oh, my God.
2: Hold on. It gets worse. She lives. My brother has to drive to Huntsville to the emergency vet to take her. It was thousands of dollars later, but again, a little bit was fine. And yeah, it was not a good night.
1: 855-GRAVE-0. Trouble you got into as a kid.
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0: Look at us, all informed and stuff. 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
1: So last week, The Voice started kind of rolling out some different teases for a new coach for the upcoming season. And at first, everyone thought it could be Blake Shelton making a return. But nope, it's official. Riley Green will be the newest coach on the upcoming season. Now, we don't have a premiere date for this yet, but we do know that it's going to be in the fall. And now you have every woman in America that wasn't already watching The Voice committed to watching The Voice, because it means you could see Riley Green on your TV screen every
2: also,
1: week.
2: Everybody that's on his team will have to grow a mustache, women included.
1: Probably so. I don't know if they're going to force the women to grow the mustache or just like order one on Amazon.
2: Maybe
1: or
2: color
1: something
2: the one that they
1: one.
2: Might already have.
1: Okay, no, we dermaplane those. Okay, we dermaplane those. We do not leave those above the lip, ladies. But yes, we're very excited to see you, Riley. I think he's going to be an incredible coach this fall. She started teasing us on social media as well, so we knew something was coming, but I had no idea we were going to get new music from Shania Twain in 2026. That was not on my bingo card. Of course, this is ahead of her hosting the ACM Awards this weekend in Vegas. Her new song, Dirty Rosie, will be out tomorrow. I'm just wondering, since it's right ahead of the award show, most of the time the host gets to perform, will we get a Shania Twain performance during the award show on Sunday night?
2: Yes.
1: Of the new song, or am I going to get like old school Shania? Because like, I'm sure the new song's great.
2: It'd
1: However,
2: be cool if she does a medley and then maybe mixes
1: yes.
2: that in.
1: That's what I'm hoping for. Like, I need Man, I Feel Like a Woman in 2026 live from Vegas. I really do. That's a different song, but I'll take that one too.
2: Listen, I'm just going with the medley theme.
1: Okay, we'll come up with a medley. We'll pitch it to her. Hopefully, she'll take it and run with it. And make sure you have this on your calendars. June 6th, it is the Free to Teach After School Bash. I love Free to Teach. If you're not familiar, of course, they give free school supplies to local teachers. And this event, of course, they have live entertainment and inflatables and activities and things like that. But the biggest thing is we go to Big Spring Park in Huntsville from 4 until 8 on June 6th, and we try to pack some local patrol cars filled with school supplies to help them for the upcoming school year.
2: Speaking of school, you know, graduations are happening everywhere. If you go to a college graduation, you might see a modern-day medical miracle, especially if you're at the University of South Florida. That's

0: giving you all the warm fuzzies and whatnot. It's the good, good on the Spencer Graves Show.
1: Did you ever have a lemonade stand when you were little?
2: I wanted to, and then I drank all of it. So, you know, that's where that...
1: You don't get high on your own supply. What are you doing?
2: I mean, again, I was a chubby kid.
1: There's a great story coming out of Atlanta where a 12-year-old raised $22.25 through a lemonade stand to support cancer research at the hospital where the young boy is actually receiving treatment for a brain tumor.
2: Oh, wow. That's incredible.
1: His name's Rowan. He started going under treatment 4 or 5 years ago in 21. He said he wanted to give money to the hospital so other children can receive care. After raising $22.25, the hospital was very grateful for that. That's until somebody made a donation of $100,000 in his name.
2: Holy cow. Now, was this just a stranger? Or
1: complete
2: is
1: stranger.
2: They knew?
1: That person ended up driving by the lemonade stand, couldn't stop, was doing something, but said to themselves, I'm going to make a donation, 100 grand later.
2: That's incredible. Way to go.
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1: Coming up in 6 minutes, we've got a woman waiting on the phone. 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
1: We just got into a conversation about the worst trouble you ever got into as a kid after two teenagers. First went to a Target, blew a leaf blower. The next night they came back and they crashed a riding mower into the glass. They've been arrested. And a lot of people are happy about that. So we're just going back to before cell phones and the trouble that you got into as a kid. Christy, good morning and share your story.
2: Well, there's probably about eight of us. We were supposed to be going to the movies. We got dropped off at the movies. We were like 14, 15, so we didn't have a driver's license. Instead of going into the movie, though, we got on the back of a little pickup truck with some boys. So there's like I said, about eight of us. And we went off on this side road off of the main highway. And the state trooper saw us. He gave us a few minutes to sit out there and do whatever we were doing. And because we were out there for quite a few minutes before he decided to pull on up in there. And he had to take all of us home one by one. Well, first he called the guy that was driving the truck. He had called his parents because it was his sister's truck. He wasn't old enough to be driving. So they had to call his parents to come get him in the truck. And then they took us all home one by one.
1: Wow.
2: And yeah, it was my cousins. And actually got everybody. I was the last one to go home.
1: Yeah. What was your dad's response?
2: My uncle had already called and warned my dad. So when we pulled up, my dad looked at the cop. He said, "You found her, you keep her."
3: Whoa. Already then.
1: Thank you, Christy. Appreciate your time. Have an awesome day.
2: Thank you. You too.
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0: From Jackson County to Lauderdale to Cullman County and everywhere in between, it's the Spencer Graves Show on 102.1 WDRM. A brand new Name That Note is next. Will this one be an epic run, or will someone probably figure it out within the first 15 minutes of us playing it?
1: Well, every time you think it's going to be an epic run, it ends up not being an epic run because the friends at the show step up and they show out. So who knows at this point?
0: That note is next.

0: 1021 WDRM with the Spencer Graves Show. I'm just so impressed by Hardy. He's been such a great writer for so many years. And as a performer, I think he puts on an awesome show. He's actually on the road with Tucker Wetmore, and they're coming to Orion, which is going to be awesome. We have tickets with How Country Are You at 8:10.
1: Yeah, make sure you're listening for your chance to win. That show is coming up on the 22nd. It's going to be a great show. I think those two together are just, I really hope he brings out Tucker at some point during the show, like a lot of the artists, the headlining artists do, because I think they could be really good together.
0: Definitely a high energy show. And you may not know this about Hardy, but Ella Langley's song, Be Her, he wrote.
1: Yeah, I mean, there's tons of songs out there that Hardy's been a part of that people just have no idea. You wouldn't expect it.
0: And the nice thing is if you write a song, you can actually perform it. So what's the chance that he would perform Be Her at Orion?
1: Okay, not that I would love to see. Really would love to see that.

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1: Y'all have heard the first note on Name That Note, but if you missed it, we'll give it to you in the next 6 minutes. 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
1: Coming up in less than 6 minutes, we're really excited when Alabama or one of our towns gets mentioned. It happened so much that we could turn it into a drinking game, so we'll do that. But we also need somebody to play How Country.

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1: We always appreciate when Alabama, any towns or our state, gets mentioned on the national platforms. And I have to tell you, Nick Dowd, who grew up in Huntsville, played hockey with the Havoc, has now made it to the NHL. He's been there for a minute. And they were talking about Huntsville. They mentioned Huntsville and Alabama so many times you could play the drinking game. How many times do you think they mentioned Huntsville or Alabama?
2: So I've watched the clip, but it's been a minute, obviously. I'm going to say, what, seven? Is it seven?
1: Seven's a great one. Here it is.
3: From Huntsville, Alabama.
4: Yeah.
3: And he was not a player that was in Huntsville, Alabama, because he was there briefly because his dad was coaching or something. His dad's a doctor.
4: Mm-hmm.
3: His mom is a nurse. They're both from England. They located the Huntsville, Alabama, and he's one of three NHL players born in the state of Alabama. They're called Huntsville, the hockey capital of the South.
4: Yeah.
3: He was part of a youth program with 800 or more players in Huntsville, and he emerged and went to prep school in St. Cloud State. So he is a true hockey product of Huntsville, Alabama. That is now a tremendous fourth liner and faceoff specialist in the NHL.
4: Indeed, and somebody that played college hockey there, the first one to do it was Cam Talbot, the goalie of the Detroit Red Wings, who's had an outstanding career. Their first player at University of Alabama, Huntsville. Different path, but went through the state nonetheless.
3: Well, they've got the minor league team in Huntsville that the community really rallies around, and they've always drawn crowds and been supportive, and it's just a southern city that's fallen in love with hockey.
4: Yeah, they certainly have.
1: So I've got eight.
2: You know, I love going to some Huntsville Havoc games, and we're a little special at some of these games sometimes. I just imagine that will be the drinking game that we kick off next season with is, okay, we're going to play a game. Every time you hear Huntsville for the next 60 seconds, you got to take a shot. Then none of us are going to be able to leave for a hot minute, but that's okay. We'll be able to stay and watch the rest of the game.
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1: Susan, I think you've played How Country Are You a few times with Blount County Tractor and Equipment, right?
2: Yes, sir.
1: And how have your scores been?
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1: So you've gotten a little more country over the time that you've been playing along.
2: Yes, sir.
1: Like that. And look at her, already dropping sir. It's like a bonus point right off the rip.
3: Yes, she knows what she's doing.
1: All right, do you still feel like an 8.9, or do you feel less than that?
2: I feel less than that today for some reason.
1: Okay.
2: A little nervous.
1: Well, don't get nervous, because that will always hold you back from incredible answers. We've got three questions for you. Are you ready?
2: Yes.
1: Tell everybody what a square body is.
2: A truck.
1: What kind specifically?
2: A Ford?
1: Chevy was known more for square bodies, but you could have said pickups, honestly, you know.
3: I would have needed to call a friend.
1: What?
3: And I would have needed to call a friend on that one, and I would have called my nephew, AJ.
1: The amount of people in your life with classic and custom vehicles, you don't know what a square body Chevy is?
3: I'm a gardener and a planner now. I don't have time to worry about things like that.
1: Easy.
2: I'm a gardener and a planner, too.
3: See, yeah, so she doesn't have time to worry about that.
1: Do you keep your plants alive?
2: Most of the time.
3: Not all the time. Not all the time. Exactly.
2: Some do dwindle away sometimes, but...
3: There you go.
2: Tomatoes are doing good right now, though. Tomatoes are doing good.
1: Oh, good. Blair just got hers in the ground. Anyway, let's move on to question number two. What was the best thing that your meemaw made?
2: Y'all might laugh at me. It's a homemade quilt from scratch, and two of us graduated from our family and was promised one of them. Or food. I mean, I could say that, banana pudding.
1: Well, tell us about the quilt. What was on it?
2: I was like the old days. It had all the little patchwork, different ones in each corner, like a wedding ring one. It was very pretty.
1: Was it made out of t-shirts, or was it handcrafted even more?
2: Handcrafted even more. The old timer where they done each patch.
3: Do you still have it?
2: Single. Yes, I still have it after 30 years.
1: I don't know what it is. I feel like those old school quilts that grandma made were a lot warmer too. More comfortable.
2: Yes. Yes.
3: They were stitched with love. That's why.
2: Yes, ma'am. That's it.
1: This is the last question on How Country Are You. How did you, Susan, ruin a good pair of jeans or pants?
2: Oh, mud riding, of course.
1: And tell us the story behind mud riding.
2: Out in Talladega at the mud bogs, we all ride out there and diving in the mud, riding your four-wheelers through it, rolling in the mud, playing in it, and they would not come clean. And plus, they got ripped halfway.
1: Yeah.
3: So,
1: I don't know what it is.
3: Your mud jeans.
1: Every time I ride my Harley, because of the seat and the shake of a Harley, my pants just get worn out left and right.
2: Oh, I bet.
1: And they break at the most worst time. I remember I was in Nashville. I was at Jason Aldean's up on the rooftop. I was dancing a little bit. And that bad boy just split wide open.
2: Oh, that's hilarious. I have to remember that. That's hilarious.
1: You did a great job with us today. That 8.9 still holds true.
2: Oh, awesome. Awesome. Y'all are the best.
1: Hardy is bringing Tucker Wetmore to Orion Amphitheater. And Susan, you get to see both of them.
2: Are you serious?
1: Serious.
2: Get out of here. Oh, that's the best tickets I've ever won in my life.
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0: could be Blake Shelton making a return, but nope, it's official. Riley Green will be the newest coach on the upcoming season. Now, we don't have a premiere date for this yet, but we do know that it's going to be in the fall. And now you have every woman in America that wasn't already watching The Voice committed to watching The Voice, because it means you could see Riley Green on your TV screen every
1: also,
0: week.
1: Everybody that's on his team will have to grow a mustache, women included.
0: Probably so. I don't know if they're going to force the women to grow the mustache or just like order one on Amazon.
1: Maybe
0: or
1: color
0: something
1: the one that they
0: one.
1: Might already have.
0: Okay, no, we dermaplane those. Okay, we dermaplane those. We do not leave those above the lip, ladies. But yes, we're very excited to see you, Riley. I think he's going to be an incredible coach this fall. She started teasing us on social media as well, so we knew something was coming, but I had no idea we were going to get new music from Shania Twain in 2026. That was not on my bingo card. Of course, this is ahead of her hosting the ACM Awards this weekend in Vegas. Her new song, Dirty Rosie, will be out tomorrow. I'm just wondering, since it's right ahead of the award show, most of the time the host gets to perform, will we get a Shania Twain performance during the award show on Sunday night?
2: Yes.
0: Of the new song, or am I going to get like old school Shania? Because like, I'm sure the new song's great.
1: It'd
0: however,
1: be cool if she does a medley and then maybe mixes yes. that in.
0: That's what I'm hoping for. Like, I need Man, I Feel Like a Woman in 2026 live from Vegas. I really do. That's a different song, but I'll take that one too.
1: Listen, I'm just going with the medley theme.
0: Okay, we'll come up with a medley. We'll pitch it to her. Hopefully, she'll take it and run with it. And make sure you have this on your calendars. June 6th, it is the Free to Teach After School Bash. I love Free to Teach. If you're not familiar, of course, they give free school supplies to local teachers. And this event, of course, they have live entertainment and inflatables and activities and things like that. But the biggest thing is we go to Big Spring Park in Huntsville from 4 until 8 on June 6th, and we try to pack some local patrol cars filled with school.

0: It's the Spencer Graves Show, only on Huntsville's number one for new country, 102.1 WDRM. A lot of kids are graduating high school. A lot of kids are graduating college. It's time for summer jobs. What was yours? 855-GRAVES-0. Blair, what was your first summer job?
1: Mine was at the tanning bed. I worked at a tanning salon in Decatur growing up. That was my very first one.
0: Were you front desk?
1: Front desk. I mean, so I would check people in. I would clean beds, whatever needed to be done.
0: How many of those Playboy bunny stickers did you hand people?
1: By the time that I was working there, the stickers were kind of like a thing of the past. You know what I mean? But I know exactly what you're talking about. But it's like they kind of stopped doing that by the time I worked there.
0: By the way, if you did go to a tanning bed and you had to put a sticker on you and it was a Playboy bunny, it's time to schedule an appointment at your doctor's office, just to let you know.
1: You're actually overdue. You should have started that years ago.
0: 855-GRAVES-0. Share with us the summer job that you first had. Mine, I actually worked at a mini golf course, a putt-putt course.
1: Oh, fun.
0: And
1: how old were you?
0: I was 15 years old. I mean, I guess I can't really say that that was my first one. It was the one of note, because the first one, I was a busboy at a restaurant when I was 12.
1: Well, no, that was, I mean, you got paid, didn't you?
0: Under the table.
1: Oh, well, okay. So illegally. So, okay. I see.
0: Taxes over here. I'm all about that evasion.
1: Okay, then.
0: But no, when I worked at the mini golf course, like, I was thrust into this management role. I think the guy who owned it was just like, I don't want to wake up and have to open this place up. So you got to get up early.
1: This kid will.
0: You got to go to the putt-putt course. And then on top of that, there was a like an arcade kind of area.
1: Yeah.
0: And they had a midway like you would see at a circus where you could take a rubber mallet and hit the pad and then the frogs go flying into lily pads.
1: Yeah.
0: I had to get all that stuff up and running.
1: Well, I mean, at least you had a job. I mean, I think there's so many kids now that don't do summer jobs, which is just wild to me. I'm like, how? What are you doing with your time?
0: Rebecca, you had a job that they really needed to trust you for. Share with everybody what it was.
2: So, let's see, my first summer job, I actually worked at the time it was Visionland. It was the water park in Bessemer, Alabama.
0: Mm-hmm.
2: I worked in the rides department. I was in high school.
0: What were you doing in the rides department? Like, were you one of the operators?
2: Both. I was a ride attendant and an operator.
0: Yeah, no. They wouldn't trust me with that job.
1: Yeah, there's no way. They would give me one look and they'd be like, yeah, no, absolutely not.
2: Guys, it's not near as hard as you would think. You literally push the button, I promise.
0: I bet it's easy, but I would be looking at that knob and I would think, well, just how much do you have to turn it to make it go just a little bit faster?
1: What are truly the boundaries?
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1: What's it about?
0: Sharing.
1: Okay.
0: It might shock you. That's up in 6 minutes. But if you want to jump

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0: Proudly serving the Yellowhammer State, it's the Spencer Graves Show on 102.1 WDRM. What was your first summer job? 855-GRAVES-0. Vivian, share with everybody what you did.
1: My first job was a babysitter. And what I didn't know, I had like six kids, her kids and his kids. But I didn't know they were having an affair.
0: What?
2: Oh. Okay. How do you find that out as a babysitter? Yeah.
1: Well, I had his three kids and I had her three kids. And I thought they were married to each other. But they were married to other people. And I was keeping all these six kids. And I didn't know they were dallying.
2: Oh, wow.
0: Listen, did they pay the bills?
1: Yep. They paid me well.
0: There you go. They paid her to stay hush hush.
2: I was about to say, keep our secret. We're all good.
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0: It's the Spencer Graves Show on Huntsville's number one for new country, 102.1 WDRM. Blair's going to court.
1: Wait, no, I'm not. What's going on?
0: Oh, it all has to do with you trying to become a farmer.
1: Okay, I don't understand. Like, I'm not going to court. I've done nothing wrong.
0: Y'all be here in 6 minutes.

0: home of How Country Are Ya? It's the Spencer Graves Show on 102.1 WDRM. Court is now in session against Farmer Blair.
1: What do you mean?
0: You have now put yourself in a world where you need to take the stand and prove to everybody that you are not this murderous human being when it comes to plants on your property.
1: I am not. I know where you're going with this. And no, I absolutely not. This is completely ridiculous.
0: Your Honor, it was just a couple weeks ago that Blair told everybody that she was planning on becoming Farmer Blair. She wanted to start out small with tomatoes. And then after that show, she let everybody know maybe it's not just tomatoes. Maybe she wants to do watermelons and she wants to do this and she wants to do that and all these different things.
1: Yep. Mm-hmm.
0: And then what did you recently do with some plants on your property? Oh, you went and planted a few. Am I right?
1: I did. I planted 5 hydrangeas. This was the weekend prior to my farming era beginning.
0: Mm-hmm.
1: And they didn't do well.
0: Right. So then take me back just, I don't know, a mere 48 hours ago. What happened?
1: Okay. So I had to dig them up because they're completely dead. However, I don't know that I am the cause of the issue, like the issue of death of said hydrangeas.
0: What do you believe the issue of death would have been with those hydrangeas that you just planted less than 2 weeks ago?
1: Okay, well, there was this rainstorm that came through, and the rain could have been too much for these baby hydrangeas. So what? I'm thinking potentially the rain could have flooded them, and they just couldn't have like survived it. And possibly during that storm, there could have been some hail that I didn't know about that like just pelted them like over and over and over again and killed them instantly. And that means that there's nothing I could have done. Like Mother Nature decided that those hydrangeas didn't need to be in my ground.
0: Was there a long line at Home Depot of people returning hydrangeas after this act of God happened?
1: So no. However, I did sleep in that day. And so I didn't go until around lunchtime to take them back. So they could have easily already returned all of theirs.
0: When you said you were sleeping in, was that valuable time that you should have been out watering your hydrangeas?
1: Okay, first of all, they didn't need any more water. They had had plenty of water from the rainstorm. So the fact that they don't need any more water, they just don't need any more water.
0: Listen, the hydrangeas are one part of this Farmer Blair wanting to have her own live off the land kind of scenario.
1: All Blair.
0: I'm asking about is the flowers that you put in plants around your pool. Why are they fake?
1: Well, because I just knew I wasn't going to keep those alive.
0: Your Honor, I rest my case.
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2: You went to JCPenney to find those summer fashion staples, like shorts and tees from A&A in St. John's Bay. 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
1: Country and rock is always mixed together. You might remember Cody Johnson teased us and shared that he was doing a rock project with one of his favorite rock singers.
2: Yeah, he was pretty tight-lipped about it.
1: And we were all like trying to throw it around. Is he doing with Metallica? Is he jumping in with Guns N' Roses?
2: We were throwing out some big names.
1: Right, who could it potentially be? Well, it's a guy named Jay Buchanan who fronts a rock band that I guess he's just a huge fan of. I think they're out of Texas. And they have a song called Rabbit Gets the Gun.

So I was fishing over the weekend and that song happened to come on and I was like, oh, this is interesting. So then I realized that that's the rock project that he was talking about. Well, it just so happens that Carrie Underwood also jumped in with a rock project with Motley Crue.

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0: 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From the Polaris Studio, this is Huntsville and the Tennessee Valley's number one for new country.

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How about another chance to win $1,000? 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

1021 WDRM, that is the newest coach on The Voice, Riley Green. He's going to be on this fall's season. We don't have a premiere date just yet, but no worries. As soon as I have it, I'll pass it along to you.

0: 1021 WDRM. I'm Blair Davis. Hope you're having a great day so far. And as always, thank you for spending part of your day with me. I know I've been talking about it a lot, but it's just the mindset that I've been in. Graduation season is here. I actually saw where Huntsville City Schools and Madison County Schools and Decatur City Schools, everybody's posting the graduation like schedule for next week. And I'm getting more and more anxious at the thought of some of my tiny humans walking across that stage and getting that diploma. But I also started thinking about all of these college graduations. And I know this past weekend was probably the most popular weekend for those college graduations, but a lot of celebrities are now getting their honorary doctorates at these college graduation ceremonies and being able to speak. I mean, Luke Holmes, he just got one from App State. I think it's really, really cool, but it made me start thinking outside of the obvious ones, okay? Outside of Taylor Swift and Kenny Chesney, who would I have wanted to speak at one of my high school or college graduations? I think the person I landed on, again, we're taking away the obvious, I would say the obvious three, Taylor Swift, Kenny Chesney, and Jody Messina. What about Olivia Benson, Mariska Hargitay from Law & Order SVU? Like, she would have been really, really cool. And obviously, I would try to, like, find her in the back hallway and meet her. That sounded really, really creepy. But you know what I mean. Who would you have wanted to speak at your college graduation if you got to choose?
1: Get ready for a fun-filled day.
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1021 WDRM. 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

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I just realized it is National Police Week, which is a great time to honor the men and women who have made the ultimate sacrifice in the line of duty and to recognize those who continue to serve our communities each day. 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

Well, I just saw where the Starbucks summer menu officially arrives today, so I guess I've got to go by there. 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

1021 WDRM. So there have been so many rumors that people are saying that, oh, one day we're going to get a four-day work week. There is now a study that says that employees can accomplish as much in a 33-hour work week as in a 40-hour work week. I'm just saying, the studies are out there.

0: 1021 WDRM. I'm Blair Davis. Again, hope you're having a great Tuesday so far. And as always, thank you for spending part of your day with me. So I'm going to be honest with you for a minute. I don't know a whole lot about the World Cup. I've never been one to follow it. I just know, obviously, it's a massive deal for 2026. There are 16 venues across the U.S., Canada, and Mexico getting ready to be host venues. I didn't realize all of the chaos that goes into preparing to be one of these venues. I actually saw this morning that if you are going to be a host stadium, you must remove or conceal all visible commercial branding. So this is logos on seats, scoreboards, fences, even rooftop panels that are visible from the air. And this is obviously to protect its own sponsors and ensuring exclusive opportunities and things like that. But this is wild to me. I actually saw a video where the Kansas City Chiefs Stadium, of course, it's called Arrowhead Stadium, they're having to remove Arrowhead off of the side of their stadium. And I'm sitting here thinking, as much of an honor as it is to be a host venue, I'm sure the chaos that goes into prepping to be that has got to be just wild.
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New music from Shania Twain was not on my bingo card for 2026, but I promise I'm not complaining. A brand new song from Shania Twain coming out tomorrow.

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1021 WDRM. It's about time for me to pack up my bags and head on out for the day. But don't forget, tomorrow morning during the Spencer Graham Show, we'll have more chances for you to win tickets to see Hardy and Tucker Wetmore next Friday at Orion.

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1: And the list is out. Most popular baby names. By the way, the top boy name and girl name, 7 years straight on both names. Cover those next. Jason Aldean right now.

0: 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Tuesday rolling on. 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
0: 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I'm guessing you're talking about $1,000.

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1: And McKenna entered that keyword trying to win $1,000. 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
1: 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Could be calling to say you won $1,000. 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
0: 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Win. That's win. Enter it now. From the Polaris Studio, this is Huntsville and the Tennessee Valley's number one for new country.

1021 WDRM. And give me two songs. We are going to look back on this day in country music through the years. What happened on May 12th? Looking back next, Morgan Wallen right now.

0: on Huntsville's number one for new country, 102.1 WDRM. And this guy, the newest coach, coming up on The Voice season 30 this fall alongside Kelly Clarkson and Adam Levine. You think he's going to give out duck calls? I mean, if he doesn't, he's missing out. You know what I mean? Riley Greene, Change My Mind.
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0: 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And Nicole was pretty pumped. She won $1,000.
1: Oh my God. That is so amazing.
0: Let's get you another nationwide keyword. 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We've had a couple people tapping the talkback mic or calling for it. You've got to enter it on the website for a chance to win. That's going down here at 2 o'clock.

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1: It's always on 5 in Margaritaville, come to think of it.
0: Yeah, I heard that.
1: You've been there, haven't you?
0: Yes, sir.
1: I've seen your boat

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Follow us on socials. We're at WDRM Radio. And I made mention of this earlier, but I think it's so important we got to talk about it again. 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

0: 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And Nicole won $1,000. Her response on what she's doing with the cash.
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Yeah, but we got the calluses to prove it. Guaranteed human.

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1: Oh, we cannot wait. Friday is going to be so much fun. So Tyler White, he is from the show Love on the Spectrum. He's got a country song. He's starting a career. This is going to be fun. We're talking to him. He's our guest on Friday, a little bit later in the show. So make sure you're here for that.

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2: All right, first we start things out with a disturbing scene that unfolded Saturday after Chase Matthews set one of his band members was taken into custody as they walked off stage at Barbecue and Barrels in Kentucky. Carson Richards was arrested and is facing multiple sexually related charges. The city stated that court records claim that Richards SA'd an autistic child when the child was 12 and 14, and the victim's mother reported these incidents back in November of 2025. Chase Matthew commented saying he is no longer with the band and he is no longer associated with his team in any way. Richard is being held on a $75,000 cash bond. I mean, it's disgusting, really. All right, on to better news. Jody Messina is hitting the road. Yesterday, she announced her Bridges tour celebrating 30 years of Jody Messina. The trek will kick off May 28th in Pennsylvania, hitting Virginia Beach as well, and so many others before wrapping up March 6th. 2027. The public on sale is happening this Friday at 10 a.m. local time. You can also check out Jody Messina's website for the complete ticket information and tour dates. That's your iHeartCountry Roundup with Tay.
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1: And coming up next hour, I got something fun I'm going to do. And I've been putting it off, but I'm doing it. Well, I'm going to share what it is next hour. Hopefully, you can be a part of it. But first, massive congrats to the latest American Idol champ.
2: Yes, so American Idol's 24th season wrapped up yesterday. It was like a 3-hour finale.
1: Yeah.
2: But Hannah Harper won. She's the single mom of three. She sings that string cheese song. It was so dang cute.
1: That's awesome. Congrats to her. Right.

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0: 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Enter it now. From the Polaris Studio, this is Huntsville and the Tennessee Valley's number one for new country.

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Could set you up with the next one. $1,000. 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

0: We're living in all your smart devices. Just say play WDRM on iHeartRadio. Thank you for letting us be a part of your day. We appreciate it. Asking, when you were hungry, what's something that maybe you overreacted? You handled poorly, right?
1: Right.
0: Everybody gets a little cranky, or a lot cranky.
1: Why'd you look at me like that?
0: No, I'm because we're talking on the radio, so I'm making sure that you're... Yeah. Okay. Anyway, what's your answer?
2: Re-chewed a piece of gum.
0: Oh, like you made it. Okay. Ugh. Would you re-chew a piece of gum ever?
1: No, that's disgusting.
0: Even if I chewed it and put it like back in the wrapper,
1: I just hope it was her gum and not like somebody else's gum.
0: Ugh, God, that's a horrible food decision. I would eat Tay's garbage before. check in now, 1-877-367-4432.
3: 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How's a little trail therapy sound right now? Hop in. Let's go for a ride in the Nissan Armada Pro 4X. 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Instead of letting the kids play online, show them some epic inclines. Turn your 8-person family dinner into an exhilarating off-road adventure. 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Always monitor traffic and weather conditions.
4: You went to JCPenney to find those summer fashion staples, like shorts and tees from A&A in St. John's Bay. But you also scored cherry red sunglasses, a super cute straw bucket bag, adorable espadrilles, and a bold maxi dress that you can wear pretty much anywhere. 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Well, with deals like these, it's easy to find exactly what you are and aren't looking for. Yes, JCPenney.
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1: And so CMA Fest is getting ready to take over Nashville a couple of weeks from now. The night before CMA Fest kicks off, it's June 3rd. There's a comedy club called Zany's. I'm putting together like a comedy show with my friend Stevie.
2: Yeah, it'll be so cool.
1: And I reached out to some artists to see if they would do it, but I'm really looking forward to it. If you're going to be in Nashville for CMA Fest, check our Instagram. I'll post it up there, or I'll send it to Tay and ask her to post it.
2: Yeah.
1: It's at Weendy and Tay, but it's going to be fun. That's out. What is that? The Wednesday night before CMA Fest. It's going to be fun.
2: It'll be so cool.

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You should hear her talking to her mama on the phone. I love it when she raps.

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1: Need a reason to smile? Wayne, D, and Tay are hitting you in the feels.
2: So after living in her car for nearly 4 years, this woman is 81 years old doing this. 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This was so sweet. 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But the donated labor and supplies means, you know, that those funds can now be saved and put towards something else. 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So that's amazing for her. We'd love to see this. That's your In the Field.
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2: 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July 11th. Yes. And how they're doing it, though, is they are giving rewards members a dollar Slurpee.
1: I love that. I cannot wait.
2: Yeah.
1: I love me a dollar Slurpee.
2: What's your favorite Slurpee?
1: That's tough to say. I'm not a big, like, frozen Coke version one. Here we go.
2: Cherry with the frozen Coke is elite.
1: I could do that.
2: Elite. So good.
1: We're getting ready, 7-Eleven. She was sitting.

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